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Taking you back to a time when you would go to the state fair, the county fair, take those darts, try and pop those balloons, all for a Def Leppard hand mirror that was used for nothing more than, well, what I always thought was cocaine. I don't know. What did you use those mirrors for? Now, I had a buddy of mine, and he just decorated the inside of his locker door at school with him. I thought that was pretty cool. I mean, we were like 12 when this came out. So, yeah, we weren't doing blow just yet.

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1: What the dumb of the day for a Monday evening? Oh, stand by. If you have one of those massage guns, I guarantee when I tell you what this guy did, you'll be like, how would someone even deduct that this is a possible best idea to get rid of a headache? I don't even know. But we'll figure this out together in about 15 minutes. Hang tight.

Q94.7, Oklahoma's classic rock. I think back to seeing, for me, my very first concert, Kiss, in the late 70s on my dad's shoulders. And I think about that one thing, the music, the concerts, the thing that still brings us together as Americans. Not about politics or anything else. This all ties into a great weekend we're going to kick off on Friday for you. I think you're really going to dig, man. Coming up in just two songs.

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1: I know there's a lot of stuff out there in the Three Doors Down vault. I'm not talking about new unrecorded music. That may be. But out of all the years, 26 years of being an amazing band and never really getting to hear anything out of the archive, I can only imagine what's in there. I'm sure that's going to be a very arduous task for Chris, who was his partner in crime, man, for all those years. Trying to dig and see what we got. 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I'll keep asking questions. I get any answers, I'll let you know. Big Rig and Tom Petty. Like to Don't Come Around Here No More.

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I mean, you had some time. You should, because whenever you fire up the app, you're never more than two taps away from us when you set us as your number one preset. 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

0: Q94.7, Oklahoma's classic rock. So we found out Steve Winwood is another guest on the new Rolling Stones album that's coming out. We already knew about Paul McCartney, Robert Smith from The Cure, which is really cool. But are they going to tour? Mick has been saying it like, yeah, man, we can't wait to get back out and tour this album. But then you listen to Keith Richards, who's like, yeah, I don't know. Because at our age, touring just takes it out of you. He's like, I'm totally down to do residency shows like Vegas, Paris, New York, where people come in to see us and we're at the same spot all the time. We're not flying, traveling, busing. So it really sounds like if or not Keith is going to come is how they decide to tour this record. Will it be the residency shows or not? I don't know, but I can tell you this. You find out about these stories and more. My Big Rig Rock Report every day on my blog.
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2947, one of the greatest power ballads ever written. That's Home Sweet Home, Motley Crue. And right before that, Kickstart My Heart, Pull Stop the Rain, Creedence. John Fogerty played at Rye Heart Radio Music Festival last year, the 15th one.

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1: That's Queen, Killer Queen, their first big hit for them. It's two for Tuesday. You're with Cope. Here's a great American rock band from the West Coast. Red Hot Chili Peppers, Soul to Squeeze. 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

that bad. It's a sign that you survived Monday. And your reward for that? You get twofers. 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

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Scorpions, Wind of Change. You're with Cope, only DJ licensed to party. Here's a couple of American band twofers back to back as we get ready to celebrate America's 250th birthday this Saturday. 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
1: AC, DC, Hells Bells, it's 2 for Tuesday. And you're with Mark Coppola on the third shift, we call it. The overnight, well over a couple of million strong. Metallica's Nothing Else Matters.

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0: 294.7, Oklahoma's Classic Rock. On a two for Tuesday, two from the Tom Petty Full Moon Fever album. He wasn't working with the Heartbreakers only that one time. He's working with Jeff Lynne of ELO. They came up with some classics there. Running Down a Dream became one of the most requested driving songs. It goes Radar Love, Born to Be Wild by Steppenwolf, Radar Love, of course, from Golden Earring, and then Running Down a Dream is always number three. Before that, I Won't Back Down, he wrote that one with, you know, Jeff Lynne, and that one kind of morphed into Sam Smith, a more current artist, had a song called Stay With Me. Tom said, "Hey, Sam, I think you took my song." And Sam goes, "I never heard your song, but if you say so, we don't need no courts or judges, we'll just cut you in." Cut them in for 12.5% each. They make 25% of Sam Smith's Stay With Me because Tom and Jeff felt it was based on their Won't Back Down song.
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0: 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Phil Collins in the air tonight, going to get his second induction to the Rock and Roll Hall of Fame. He's already in there the first time as a member of Genesis back in 2010. He's going in, November 14th, Peacock Theater in Los Angeles with Billy Idol, Iron Maiden, and more. And then the induction will be played back, you know, sliced and diced, polished up in December on TV.
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0: 294-7. Good morning. It is Free Fishing Days this weekend, a special 4th of July.
1: Nice.
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0: 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Text us anytime you'd like, BMMS, and whatever you'd like to say to 82945. And I want you to answer this question for me. If you got a $100,000 gift card that you could only use at one store, which store would it be and why? I know what you're going to say, so go.
1: What do you think I'm going to say?
0: Costco.
1: No, it's only $1,000?
0: $100,000.
1: Oh, $100,000.
2: Yeah, you know how much mayonnaise you can get
1: then,
2: on that?
1: How many pallets of
2: mayonnaise you can get?
1: Nope, I don't buy mayonnaise from Costco because they don't carry Duke's.
2: Oh.
1: Yeah.
2: I mean, that was a joke on their bulk mayonnaise.
1: I know.
2: But yeah, whatever.
1: But yeah, definitely Costco then if it's $100,000. For
2: of
1: sure.
2: Course.
1: Because furniture...
0: I think I know your answer too.
2: Oh, goddamn right, you know my answer. I'm going out and getting a brand new
0: Harley story.
2: With all the fixings, man. $100,000, that's a pretty solid bike right there.
0: Yeah. I'm probably picking Costco too, to be honest.
2: Okay.
0: Maybe Quick Trip.
2: Really?
0: Yeah.
2: Well, that's a lot of gas.
1: Yeah, it is.
2: And snacks.
0: Yeah. It's a lot of gas.
2: Okay.
0: I don't ever have to pay for gas
1: again. And those mud sticks.

0: Good morning. It's the Big Man Morning Show on Q94.7. I am going to do dead ass or fake news right now. Mm-hmm. And so I'll read something and you tell me if it's dead ass or fake news. First one, the average person produces 1 quart of saliva per week. Dead ass or fake news?
1: Dead ass.
2: In a week? A quart? That sounds about, I don't know. I think it's the weak part that sends it off a little bit. I want to say you produce a quart in a day. I'm going to say fake news.
0: Fake news. It's more like 1 or 2 quarts per day.
2: Mm-hmm. Hmm.
0: The term Bluetooth comes from a Viking king.
2: Who ruled wireless connections?
1: Yeah.
0: Can you hear me?
1: Fake news.
2: Dead ass.
0: Dead ass, King Harald Bluetooth Gormson. Dead ass or fake news, snakes smell with their eyes. Dead ass or fake news, snakes smell with their eyes.
1: Fake news.
2: I always thought it was their tongue.
0: Fake news, they smell with their tongues.
2: Their forked tongue. Mm.
0: Dead ass or fake news, Thomas Edison invented the radio. Dead ass or fake news, Thomas Edison invented the radio.
1: Fake news.
2: That's a trick one. They say it was Marconi, right? But probably could have been Edison and somebody stole it. I'm going to say dead ass.
0: Nah, it's fake news. Marconi.
2: Nah.
0: Dead ass or fake news, the human body contains gold. Dead ass or fake news, the human body contains gold.
1: Fake news.
2: There's gold in that dear ass. Dead ass.
0: Dead ass in trace amounts in the blood. Mm. Dead ass or fake news. The first American coin had a chicken on it. Dead ass or fake news. The first American coin had a chicken on it.
1: Fake news.
2: Fake news.
0: Fake news. It was a wild turkey.
2: Uh-huh.
1: Ah.
2: That's what Franklin wanted the national bird to be. But it's not as intimidating as an eagle, as a bald eagle. They're like, yeah, we don't want to be known as a bunch of vaginas. Let's put the eagle on there.
0: My favorite thing about the bald eagle is people think it has this amazing sound that it doesn't. Nope.
1: Nope.
0: Dead ass or fake news, all cacti grow in deserts.
1: Fake
0: news. The plural of cactus, by the way. All cacti grow in deserts.
2: Yeah, I'll agree with that. Fake news.
0: Fake news. Some grow in rainforests. Dead ass or fake news. Apples are more effective at waking you up in the morning than coffee. Dead ass or fake news. Apples are more effective at waking you up in the morning than coffee.
1: Dead ass?
2: Yeah, there's a lot of sugar in an apple. I'm going to say dead ass.
0: Dead ass, due to natural sugars and crunch.
2: The crunch gets you, huh?
0: Well, I mean, the chewing part, I think.
2: Right. Startles you. You're like, whoa, hey, what was that?
0: Dead ass or fake news. The Amazon River flows from south to north. Dead ass or fake news. The Amazon River, which has no connection to the people that deliver packages to your house every day, flows from south to north. Can't believe they bought the rights to a river.
1: Yeah, dead ass.
2: Yeah, I think that sounds about right.
0: No, fake news. It flows west to east.
1: Mm.
2: Yeah. I don't want to take a lot of trips down the Amazon.
0: Dead ass or fake news. Alligators can live over 100 years. Dead ass or fake news. Alligators can live over 100 years.
1: Is it alligators or is it crocodiles? Or is it both? I want to say fake news.
2: Dead ass.
0: Fake news. Most top out at around 35 or 50 in the wild. Dead ass or fake news. The unicorn is the national animal of Canada. Dead ass or fake news. The unicorn is the national animal of Canada.
1: Dead ass.
2: Sure. I'll say dead ass.
0: Fake news. It's the beaver. Not a mythical creature.
2: I want to say the unicorn is
1: somewhere.
0: Maybe somewhere. Yeah. Maybe somewhere, but not Canada. Denasser fake news. A cockroach can live a week without its head. Denasser fake news. A cockroach can live a week without its head.
1: Dead ass.
0: But it dies of thirst. Because it doesn't have a head.
2: Right. Scotland is the country where the unicorn is the national animal.
0: Dead ass or fake news. The sun is actually green, but we can't see it. Dead ass or fake news. The sun is actually green, but we can't see it.
1: Fake news.
2: Fake news. It's white.
0: Fake news. It emits white light. Dead ass or fake news. The world's smallest dead ass or fake news. The world's smallest park is just 2 feet wide. Mm-hmm. Dead ass or fake news. The world's smallest park is just 2 feet wide.
1: Fake news.
2: Dead ass.
0: Do you know where it can be?
2: I have no idea.
0: Mill Inns Park in Portland, Oregon.
2: Yeah. Mm. 2 feet, huh? Not a lot of room to play there.
1: No.
0: Or stand. Dead ass or fake news. You are born with fingerprints that change every 7 years. Dead ass or fake news. You are born with fingerprints that change every 7 years.
1: Fake news.
2: Fake news.
0: Fake news. Fingerprints are permanent. Dead ass or fake news. A jigsaw puzzle company once sent pieces one at a time through the mail. Dead ass or fake news. A jigsaw puzzle company once sent pieces one at a time through the mail.
1: Dead ass.
2: That's funny. I'll say dead ass.
0: Never underestimate marketing. Dead ass. It happened as a stunt in the 30s. Dead ass or fake news. The human body has fewer bacteria than cells. Dead ass or fake news. The human body has fewer bacteria than cells.
1: Dead ass.
2: Sounds about right.
0: Fake news. You have more bacterial cells. What if you've never played in the mud? Dead ass or fake news. Octopuses have more bones than humans. Dead ass or fake news. Octopuses have more bones than humans.
1: Fake news.
2: Yeah. Fake news.
0: Yeah. That's how they can get through tiny little holes.
2: Mm-hmm.
0: They just. They do. It's crazy to see. Dead ass or fake news. Coffee was discovered by a goat herder. Dead ass or fake news. Coffee was discovered by a goat herder.
1: I'll buy that. Dead ass.
2: I thought it was the guy with the donkey. Dead ass.
0: Dead ass in Ethiopia. I think he had the donkey to protect.
2: Okay.
0: Or have you ever tried to walk up a mountain? Dead ass or fake news. Spiders drink their prey. Dead ass or fake news. Spiders drink their prey.
1: Fake news.
2: Dead ass. They paralyze it and then they the juices out of it.
1: Ew.
0: Dead ass. They liquefy it and suck it up.
2: That's right.
0: We'll talk more about that at 9. Dead ass or fake news. The original Monopoly game was round. Dead ass or fake news. The original Monopoly game was round.
1: Fake news.
2: Monopoly. Dead ass.
0: Dead ass, it began as the landlord's game.
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0: 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New Talent Tuesday. 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If you're an amateur or a professional comedian trying out new material at Bricktown, show up tonight. It is absolutely free.
1: I thought you were saying new talent like, hey, I learned how to balance plates on a fork or something.
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0: 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Good morning, Lindsay.
1: Good morning, Corbin. So yesterday, I traumatized my oldest. Not me personally, but he was traumatized.
2: Him while he was masturbating?
1: No.
2: I traumatized you as a kid.
1: We were doing yard work yesterday. We were working in the shade. Yes, it was hot, but it wasn't real humid yesterday, and we needed to. Well, he needed to mow the lawn, and I wanted to. We have some bushes in the front of our front window, and they're overgrown completely. And they're too tall for me.
0: Your bush has overgrown your front window?
1: Yes. Okay. Uh-huh. And so I asked him, I'm like, Marcus, can you please get the taller bush? I am not tall enough. And he was like, sure, Mom, I gotcha. So he's using the electric trimmer. And he swipes up and out fly two doves. And he came so close to taking their heads off. I mean, just...
0: Doves, huh?
1: Yeah.
2: They weren't pigeons.
0: They had to have been pigeons.
1: Okay, maybe pigeons.
0: I don't think there's doves around here.
1: Oh, yeah, we got doves. Like morning doves?
2: Turtle doves.
1: Okay. Yeah.
2: I don't know.
1: But he was like shaking. He was like, oh, did you see that? I almost murdered them.
2: That would have been awesome.
1: No. No.
2: I mean, just the fact of it happening. You know, how much has to line up for all that to happen?
1: And then all I could think of was Dumb and Dumber, like, pretty bird. Like, you know what he's like?
0: I was thinking white doves. That's what I was thinking, like the peace doves.
2: Yeah, like they released him at somebody's funeral,
1: yes,
2: and then they took refuge in Lindsay's bush.
1: Yeah, no.
0: That's so big.
3: Everybody, have you heard?

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0: 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Good morning, Gimpy.
1: Good morning, Corbin. I guess yesterday was the day for yard work. Did you do any yard work yesterday?
2: No.
1: No, I did.
2: It's too hot.
1: I had to, man, because like
2: we
1: all that rain
2: this.
1: That we had
2: the
1: last couple of weeks or whatever. So I mow my yard and my neighbor's yard, right? And because of all that rain, it was super thick or whatnot. And yeah, I text my old lady during the day, see how she's doing. She said, make sure you drink plenty of water. As to which I responded with, well, beer's got plenty of water.
3: Right.
1: Right. So this article comes out and they're like, how to stay hydrated if you're not a fan of water, because I don't know anybody that really, really likes water. Water is just, it's water. There's nothing fancy about it.
3: It's refreshing.
1: But the first thing on her list is like, no matter what, keep a bottle of water with you. How retarded is that? If you don't like water, and I'm reading an article about how to keep hydrated if I don't like water, why are you going to tell me to keep water next to me? That doesn't make any damn sense at all.
0: Right, it contradicts the headline.
1: Absolutely. Mm-hmm. And then it says add natural flavor to your water so you'll drink more. Like, I guess maybe those UV... Was it?
3: Yeah, IV? Liquid IV.
1: Liquid IV, Neo. Yeah,
0: I do it all the time.
1: I do that because it does make it a little bit more palatable when you're drinking the water.
0: The Mio strawberry lemonade.
1: Oh, yeah.
0: So good.
1: Use a
0: also works in vodka.
1: Really?
0: Just saying.
1: Doesn't the vodka kind of act in that? Because, you know, the liquor.
0: I just said the flavoring. I didn't say. We're not talking about hydration.
1: Okay. It says use a hydration reminder app. I've never heard of this, but I guess it's a nice little. You know, set a clock and be like, you need to drink something.
3: You probably have that on your phone and your watch.
1: Probably. Right. And eat foods that are packed with water. So that's like watermelon.
3: Oh, yeah.
1: Obviously.
3: Yeah.
1: Celery. Okay. And I can't think of any other food that's packed with water.
0: Cucumbers.
3: Mm-hmm.
1: Cucumbers. Okay. I guess that makes sense.
0: Cantaloupe.
1: Mushmelon.
0: Yeah, I like green melon.
1: Oh, like a honeydew?
0: Yeah.
1: Okay. Well, there you go. I just learned some things. More foods with water in them, which I think is a lot better than just drinking straight plain ass water.
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1: Listener email from someone who said they had to take their dad's keys. Happened 2 weeks ago after a second wreck in 3 months. Now he won't speak to me. He's 77, lives alone. Driving was the last thing that made him feel independent, and I took his keys knowing exactly what I was taking, and I did it anyway. I don't regret it, the decision. I just wasn't prepared for what it would cost. Did I just trade safety for a relationship? Lindsay.
2: I think you may have traded safety for the relationship, but could have also saved some lives, including your dad's. So don't feel bad. Like you said, you don't feel guilty about it. You're being responsible. You're looking out for your dad. And I think that that's what you got to do as you get older. I think your dad knows that what you did was the right thing. And I think he's going to come around. And that's why he didn't call the police on you for taking his keys. Because he knows that what you did was the right thing for him. He knows that you have his best interest in mind. And he's going to get over it. And he will start talking to you again. He's going to get over it.
1: Gimby.
3: I wish that we had all the details of this interaction. Like we had the play-by-play of what happened. I would like to think that this person had the conversation with dad after dad had his second accident, you know, and had the conversation and said, "Dad, I'm sorry, you've had two accidents in 3 months or whatever. I've got to take your keys." And then dad gets mad and then, you know, I want to know, did the listener just take the keys? Was there a conversation? Or did it just... You see what I'm saying? That makes a huge difference. I think without knowing anything, here's what I got for you. I think that it's only been 2 weeks and you're reading too much into it. I think you feel like you're doing the right thing, which you probably are. I think your dad feels like he is losing a lot of his freedoms, which he is entitled to having that feeling. I also think that, bro, it's only been 2 weeks. Give it a little bit of time. Dad may be pissed off right now. He'll get over it eventually. You didn't sacrifice your relationship for safety. It just sucks right now because dad realizes that he's getting older and that, you know, well, then there goes my last little bit of freedom. I'm going to go ahead and put me in a home because I ain't got anything else worth living for. So, as it is a very crappy situation, you didn't sacrifice a relationship for safety. Dad'll come back around. Just give us some time. Everything will be all right. Don't be a dick and shut him out because he's not talking to you. Just continue to try to be there for him. That's all you can do.
1: I'm wrapped up on this whole, like, you're saving other people reasoning. Because you don't know that. That's hope. That's you using hope to defend your argument. And because he could walk out, get into traffic, kill himself and the person in the car.
3: Right.
1: That has zero to do with you. I'm of the belief you got to have that conversation before it's time.
3: Right.
1: The second, and you can go back. The repair is super important. So I think you can go back and say, you know what? I took your keys. I was premature in that. It was none of my business to do that. But can we have a real conversation about what it looks like when you're done driving? Because I'm worried. I'm worried you're going to hurt yourself or someone else. And then shut up.
3: Tell dad to shut up.
1: You shut up. You're the child. Your job isn't to control. Your job is to help. That's not easy, man. And I think sometimes parents, as they get older, know their kid's doing everything, and they're like, "Why do I got to do anything? I'll just let them be I'll let them do all that. I've been doing it my whole life. You want to go ahead and get my money and buy my groceries? And okay, that's listen, I want to do less, but I don't think you should be controlling another human being unless they've said, hey, when I get to this point, or doctor said they are incapable of making decisions on their own, you have any business stepping in. To do that. Violating a per- we hear that so many times on this show that a person should control another person. That's so wild to me. That is not your role on this planet. It's crazy. crazy thought process for someone that brought you into this world that can take you out.
3: My God.
4: Bathroom break? 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
1: Nice.
0: A superhero school.
2: Okay.
0: And a quick draw contest are just some of the cool things that are happening there. 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

0: 94.7 Oklahoma's Classic Rock. Keep listening. We're going to give away some cash, and you could win $2,500 as we celebrate America's 250th birthday. Just a few days left to get that done. What's the nearest thing you have to a superpower?
1: My ability to point out every imperfection when my kids clean or, you know...
0: Okay.
1: Say they've done everything. They've done their chore list. It's complete. Yeah.
0: Okay. Gimpy?
2: Guess what time it is within 5 minutes of the actual time without having to look at a watch.
0: I was going
2: to
0: say your nose.
1: He's good at that.
2: Too. That too.
0: Yeah.
2: I've got a pretty powerful nose. Like, what was it, last week or whatever? Lindsay came in a little early or whatnot, and then I was downstairs smoking, and I got in the elevator. Lindsay's here. And then I got off the elevator and in the hallway. She's definitely here. And then, because it was like super early, and then lo and behold, there you were.
0: Yeah. Mine's to know which direction north is.
2: Okay. You got a pretty good internal compass.
0: Got a magnet in my head.
1: Yeah.
2: Okay.

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1: Listener email from a guy who says they haven't had sex in a while. He says it's been since last spring. I got buddies getting divorced over too much the wrong thing, and I'm here wondering what I did. Said something about it once, got the look. We don't talk about the look. I'm 37, not 67, and I don't want to become one of those guys who just accepts it and acts normal about it at barbecues. Lindsay.
2: You got to have a conversation about it. The look? No, that's not going to do. You're going to have to ask questions. Maybe there's someone else. Maybe it is perimenopause. But you're going to have a discussion. Sit down. Ask her if it's you, or ask her if it's her. Either way, let her know that you are there for her. And if she doesn't want you around, then Splitsville.
1: Gimby.
3: Do you talk a lot about your sex life at barbecues?
2: Yeah. Who does that?
1: I don't really talk about it at all, and I feel like I talk about it on this stupid show all the time. You know what I'm saying?
3: Yeah.
1: And I don't really talk about it.
3: It's just, like, I don't want to act like it's all normal at barbecues.
1: I think they mean, like, their life is normal, like everything's good.
3: That's fair.
1: But I understand where you're going with that.
3: That's fair. I think Lindsay's right. You have to have a conversation with her, but, you know, you got to prepare yourself for not getting honest answers, or maybe a shutdown. Maybe it's an uncomfortable conversation and she doesn't want to deal with it. You know, I say give her a go. Give her the good old college try. And try having that conversation. And if it doesn't get anywhere, clearly this is a very important subject for you. And it's and then you're going to have to be like, listen, it ain't going to work out. We've been together, what they say, 2.5 years?
2: Yeah.
3: 2.5 years, and we haven't had sex in a year of those 2.5 years. I can't do it. I can't do it, won't do it. Here's the fun thing that I've learned in the last couple of years, and I'll say it loud and proud for the people in the back that can't hear me. If there's something going on in your life, in your relationship, that you do not like, you do not have to stick with it. This is your life. Run it how you see fit. So if you're not getting laid as much as you want to and it's a problem, tell that bitch to kick rocks. And by bitch, it's not just women, it's men too. That goes for everybody in life. If there's something going on in your life that they're doing you don't like, then bye. Life is too short. You don't know if you're going to wake up tomorrow or not. So there you go.
1: I agree 100% with that mentality. Life is too short. And if you don't like, find the person to make you French toast in the morning if that's what you want, right? But that being said, sometimes you have to evaluate if you're being rational. Okay. And I'm not saying this is irrational. I'm just saying if you want French toast in the morning, you might need to step back and go, is this a good reason? Can I adjust? Because I really like all the other things this person provides in my life. I could do with French toast maybe once a year. I'm just saying, you got to evaluate those things if they're worth it. Mm-hmm. But if they're tens for you, then you got to do the see you later alligator. Mm. And talk to her. Sure. Doesn't mean you're going to get an answer, though.
3: Right.
1: And you sounds like you tried to express it. Didn't stick. You could try it one more time. You're not married.
3: Right.
1: I've said it on the show. Too many people settle in relationships because they're afraid they ain't going to find someone else.
3: Loser.
1: I would make an argument. I bet there's a little psychological problem with you that you need sex to feel good about your relationship.
3: Oh, like your mom didn't hug you enough growing up.
1: Probably.
3: Mm-hmm.
1: So you take sex, meaning you're worthy.
3: Mm-hmm.
1: Rather than just the good time is worth it. That she's choosing you. Doesn't need to be sex to validate your position in a relationship. Mm-hmm. So it might be you, bro. I always wonder, we always talk about this. I'd love to have the other side. Do you think you have sex a lot? Oh, yeah. Guys are horrible at time, too, right? Mm. It's been last spring. Bitch, it was last month. Right? Guys are like, it's been forever.
2: Technically, spring was last month.
3: Yeah. Well, it's not summer yet.
2: Right. No, it is.
3: Is it officially summer
2: now? Yeah, the 21st. Father's Day was the first day of summer.
3: Yeah, she's right then, yeah.
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It's Star Spangled Nights at Frontier City's theme park, July 3rd and 4th. 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

0: 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Text us anytime you'd like, BMMS, and whatever you'd like to say to 82945. And I want you to answer this question for me. If you got a $100,000 gift card that you could only use at one store, which store would it be and why? I know what you're going to say, so go.
1: What do you think I'm going to say?
0: Costco.
1: No, it's only $1,000?
0: $100,000.
1: Oh, $100,000.
2: Yeah, you know how much mayonnaise you can get
1: then,
2: with
1: yeah,
2: that? How many pallets of mayonnaise you can get?
1: Nope, I don't buy mayonnaise from Costco because they don't carry Dukes.
2: Oh.
1: Yeah.
2: I mean, that was a joke on their bulk mayonnaise.
1: I know.
2: But yeah, whatever.
1: But yeah, definitely Costco then if it's $100,000. For
0: of
1: sure.
0: Course.
1: Because furniture... Yeah.
0: I think I know your answer, too.
2: Oh, goddamn right you know my answer. I'm going out and getting a brand new
0: Harley store. Yeah.
2: With all the fixings, man. $100,000, that's a pretty solid bike right there.
0: Yeah. I'm probably picking Costco, too, to be honest.
2: Okay.
0: Maybe Quick Trip.
2: Really?
0: Yeah.
2: Well, that's a lot of gas.
1: Yeah, it is.
0: Yeah, it is.

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1: I am going to do dead ass or fake news right now. Mm-hmm. And so I'll read something and you tell me if it's dead ass or fake news. First one, the average person produces 1 quart of saliva per week. Dead ass or fake news?
2: Dead ass.
0: In a week? A quart? That sounds about, I don't know. I think it's the weak part that sends it off a little bit. I want to say you produce a quart in a day. I'm going to say fake news.
1: Fake news. It's more like 1 or 2 quarts per day.
0: Mm-hmm. Hmm.
1: The term Bluetooth comes from a Viking king. The term Bluetooth comes from a Viking king.
0: Who ruled wireless connections?
2: Yeah.
1: Can you hear me?
2: Fake news.
0: Dead ass.
1: Dead ass. King Harald Bluetooth Gormson. Dead ass or fake news? Snakes smell with their eyes. Dead ass or fake news? Snakes smell with their eyes.
2: Fake news.
0: I always thought it was their tongue.
1: Fake news. They smell with their tongues.
0: Their forked tongue. Mm.
1: Dead ass or fake news? Thomas Edison invented the radio. Dead ass or fake news? Thomas Edison invented the radio.
2: Fake news.
0: That's a trick one. They say it was Marconi, right? But probably could have been Edison and somebody stole it. I'm going to say dead ass.
1: Nah, it's fake news. Marconi.
0: Nah.
1: Dead ass or fake news? The human body contains gold. Dead ass or fake news? The human body contains gold.
2: Fake news.
0: There's gold in that dear ass. dead ass.
1: Dead ass in trace amounts in the blood. Mm. Dead ass or fake news, the first American coin had a chicken on it. Dead ass or fake news, the first American coin had a chicken on it.
2: Fake news.
0: Fake news.
1: Fake news, it was a wild turkey.
0: Uh-huh.
2: Ah.
0: That's what Franklin wanted the national bird to be. But it's not as intimidating as an eagle, as a bald eagle. They're like, yeah, we don't want to be known as a bunch of vaginas. Let's put the eagle on there.
1: My favorite thing about the bald eagle is people think it has this amazing sound that it doesn't. Nope.
2: Nope.
1: Dead ass or fake news, all cacti grow in deserts.
2: Fake
1: news. Plural of cactus, by the way. All cacti grow in deserts.
0: Yeah, I'll agree with that. Fake news.
1: Fake news. Some grow in rainforests. Dead ass or fake news. Apples are more effective at waking you up in the morning than coffee. Dead ass or fake news. Apples are more effective at waking you up in the morning than coffee.
2: Dead ass?
0: Yeah, there's a lot of sugar in an apple. I'm going to say dead ass.
1: Dead ass, due to natural sugars and crunch.
0: The crunch gets you, huh?
1: Well, I mean, the chewing part, I think.
0: Right. Startles you. You're like, whoa, hey, what was that?
1: Dead ass or fake news. The Amazon River flows from south to north. Dead ass or fake news. The Amazon River, which has no connection to the people that deliver packages to your house every day, flows from south to north. Can't believe they bought the rights to a river.
2: Yeah, dead ass.
0: Yeah, I think that sounds about right.
1: No, fake news. It flows west to east.
0: Mm. Yeah. I don't want to take a lot of trips down the Amazon.
1: Dead ass or fake news. Alligators can live over 100 years. Dead ass or fake news. Alligators can live over 100 years.
2: Is it alligators or is it crocodiles? Or is it both? I want to say fake news.
0: Dead ass.
1: Fake news. Most top out at around 35 or 50 in the wild. Dead ass or fake news. The unicorn is the national animal of Canada. Dead ass or fake news. The unicorn is the national animal of Canada.
2: Dead ass.
0: Sure. I'll say dead ass.
1: Fake news. It's the beaver. Not a mythical creature.
0: I want to say the unicorn is
2: somewhere.
1: Maybe somewhere. Yeah. Maybe somewhere, but not Canada. Dead ass or fake news. A cockroach can live a week without its head. Then ask for fake news. A cockroach can live a week without its head.
2: Dead ass.
1: But it dies of thirst because it doesn't have a head.
0: Right. Scotland is the country where the unicorn is the national animal.
1: Dead ass or fake news. The sun is actually green, but we can't see it. Dead ass or fake news. The sun is actually green, but we can't see it.
2: Fake news.
0: Fake news, it's white.
1: Fake news, it emits white light. Dead ass or fake news, the world's smallest dead ass or fake news, the world's smallest park is just 2 feet wide. Mm-hmm. Dead ass or fake news, the world's smallest park is just 2 feet wide.
2: Fake news.
0: Dead ass.
1: Do you know where it can be?
0: I have no idea.
1: Mill Inns Park in Portland, Oregon.
0: Yeah. Mm. 2 feet, huh? Not a lot of room to play there.
2: No.
1: Or stand. Dead ass or fake news, you are born with fingerprints that change every 7 years. Dead ass or fake news, you are born with fingerprints that change every 7 years.
2: Fake news.
0: Fake news.
1: Fake news. Fingerprints are permanent. Dead ass or fake news, a jigsaw puzzle company once sent pieces one at a time through the mail. Dead ass or fake news, a jigsaw puzzle company once sent pieces one at a time through the mail.
2: Dead ass.
0: That's funny. I'll say dead ass.
1: Never underestimate marketing. Dead ass. It happened as a stunt in the 30s. Dead ass or fake news, the human body has fewer bacteria than cells. Dead ass or fake news, the human body has fewer bacteria than cells.
2: Dead ass.
0: Sounds about right.
1: Fake news, you have more bacterial cells. What if you've never played in the mud? Dead ass or fake news, octopuses have more bones than humans. Dead ass or fake news, octopuses have more bones than humans.
2: Fake news.
0: Yeah, fake news.
1: Yeah, that's how they can get through tiny little holes.
0: Mm-hmm.
1: They just... They do. It's crazy to see. Dead ass or fake news, coffee was discovered by a goat herder. Dead ass or fake news, coffee was discovered by a goat herder.
2: I'll buy that. Dead ass.
0: I thought it was the guy with the donkey. Dead ass.
1: Dead ass in Ethiopia. I think he had the donkey to protect.
0: Okay.
1: Or have you ever tried to walk up a mountain? Dead ass or fake news, spiders drink their prey. Dead ass or fake news, spiders drink their prey.
2: Fake news.
0: Dead ass. They paralyze it and then they the juices out of it.
2: Ew.
1: Dead ass. They liquefy it and suck it up.
0: That's right.
1: We'll talk more about that at 9. Dead ass or fake news, the original Monopoly game was round. Dead ass or fake news, the original Monopoly game was round.
2: Fake news.
0: Monopoly. Dead ass.
1: Dead ass. It began as the landlord's game.
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Oklahoma's classic rock. 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Bob Dylan's going to be at the Windstar Casino playing at the Lucas Oil Live. 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
1: 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Good morning, Lindsay.
2: Good morning, Corbin. So yesterday, I traumatized my oldest. Not me personally, but he was traumatized.
3: Him while he's masturbating?
2: No.
3: As a kid.
2: We were doing yard work yesterday. We were working in the shade. Yes, it was hot, but it wasn't real humid yesterday, and we needed to. Well, he needed to mow the lawn. And I wanted to, we have some bushes in the front of our front window, and they're overgrown completely, and they're too tall for me.
1: Your bush has overgrown your front window?
2: Yes, okay. Uh-huh. And so I asked him, I'm like, Marcus, can you please get the taller bush?
3: Cause can I'm you trim not, my bush?
2: I am not tall enough. And he was like, sure, Mom, I gotcha. So he's using the electric trimmer, and he swipes up and out fly two doves, and he came so close to taking their heads off. I mean, just...
1: Doves, huh?
2: Yeah.
3: Sure, they weren't pigeons.
1: They had to have been pigeons.
2: Okay, maybe pigeons.
1: I don't think there's doves around here.
2: Oh, yeah, we got doves. Like morning doves?
3: Turtle doves.
2: Okay.
3: Yeah. I don't know.
2: But he... he was like shaking. He was like... Oh, did you see that? I almost murdered them.
3: That would have been awesome.
2: No.
3: I mean, just the fact of it happening. You know, how much has to line up for all that to happen?
2: And then all I could think of was Dumb and Dumber, like, pretty bird. Like, it was like...
1: I was thinking white doves. That's what I was thinking, like the peace doves.
3: Yeah, like they released them at somebody's funeral, and then they took refuge in

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No, no. How about SmackDown happening on Friday, July 10th? 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How about UFC Fight Night on July 18th? How about PBR Wildcatter Days on July 31st? 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

0: 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Good morning, Gimpy.
1: Good morning, Corbin. I guess yesterday was the day for yard work. Did you do any yard work yesterday?
0: No,
1: I did.
0: It's too hot.
1: I had to, man, because like
0: we
1: all that
0: about
1: rain
0: this.
1: That we had
0: yeah.
1: the last couple of weeks, whatever. So I mow my yard and my neighbor's yard, right? And because of all that rain, it was super thick or whatnot. And yeah, I text my old lady during the day, see how she's doing. She said, make sure you drink plenty of water. As to which I responded with, well, beer's got plenty of water.
2: Right.
1: Right. So this article comes out and they're like, how to stay hydrated if you're not a fan of water, because I don't know anybody that really, really likes water. Water is just, it's water. There's nothing fancy about it.
2: It's refreshing.
1: But the first thing on her list is like, no matter what, keep a bottle of water with you. How retarded is that? If you don't like water, and I'm reading an article about how to keep hydrated if I don't like water, why are you going to tell me to keep water next to me? That doesn't make any damn sense at all.
0: Right, it contradicts the headline.
1: Absolutely. Mm-hmm. And then it says add natural flavor to your water so you'll drink more. Like, I guess maybe those UV... Was it?
2: Yeah, IV? Liquid IV.
1: Liquid IV, Mio. Yeah,
0: I do it all the time.
1: I do that because it does make it a little bit more palatable when you're drinking the water.
0: The Mio strawberry lemonade.
1: Oh, yeah.
0: So good.
1: Also
0: works in vodka.
1: Really?
0: Just saying.
1: Doesn't the vodka kind of act in that? Because, you know, the liquor.
0: I just said for flavoring. I didn't say. We're not talking about hydration.
1: Okay. It says use a hydration reminder app. I've never heard of this, but I guess it's a nice little. You know, set a clock and be like, you need to drink something.
2: You probably have that on your phone and your watch.
1: Probably. Right. And eat foods that are packed with water. So that's like watermelon.
2: Oh, yeah.
1: Obviously.
2: Yeah.
1: Celery. Okay. And I can't think of any other food that's packed with water.
0: Cucumbers.
2: Mm-hmm.
1: Cucumbers. Okay. I guess that makes sense.
0: Cantaloupe. Mushmelon.
1: Oh, like a honeydew?
2: Yeah.
1: Okay. Well, there you go. I just learned something. More food with water in it. Which I think is a lot better.

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1: Listener email from someone who said they had to take their dad's keys. Happened 2 weeks ago after his second wreck in 3 months. Now he won't speak to me. He's 77, lives alone. Driving was the last thing that made him feel independent, and I took his keys knowing exactly what I was taking, and I did it anyway. I don't regret it, the decision. I just wasn't prepared for what it would cost. Did I just trade safety for a relationship? Lindsay.
2: I think you may have traded safety for the relationship, but could have also saved some lives, including your dad's. So don't feel bad. Like you said, you don't feel guilty about it. You're being responsible. You're looking out for your dad. And I think that that's what you got to do as you get older. I think your dad knows that what you did was the right thing. And I think he's going to come around. And that's why he didn't call the police on you for taking his keys. Because he knows that what you did was the right thing for him. He knows that you have his best interest in mind. And he's going to get over it. And he will start talking to you again. He's going to get over it.
1: Gimby.
3: I wish that we had all the details of this interaction. Like we had the play-by-play of what happened. I would like to think that this person had the conversation with dad after dad had his second accident, you know, and had the conversation and said, "Dad, I'm sorry, you've had two accidents in 3 months or whatever. I've got to take your keys." And then dad gets mad and then, you know, I want to know, did the listener just take the keys? Was there a conversation or did it just, you see what I'm saying? That makes a huge difference. I think without knowing anything, here's what I got for you. I think that it's only been 2 weeks and you're reading too much into it. I think you feel like you're doing the right thing, which you probably are. I think your dad feels like he is losing a lot of his freedoms, which he is entitled to having that feeling. I also think that, bro, it's only been 2 weeks. Give it a little bit of time. Dad may be pissed off right now. He'll get over it eventually. You didn't sacrifice your relationship for safety. It just sucks right now because dad realizes that he's getting older and that, you know, well, then there goes my last little bit of freedom. I'm going to go ahead and put me in a home because I don't think you got anything else worth living for. So as it is a very crappy situation, you didn't sacrifice a relationship for safety. Dad'll come back around. Just give us some time. Everything will be all right. Don't be a dick and shut him out because he's not talking to you. Just continue to try to be there for him. That's all you can do.
1: I'm wrapped up on this whole, like, you're saving other people reasoning. Because you don't know that. That's hope. That's you using hope to defend your argument. Mm. And because he could walk out, get into traffic, kill himself and the person in the car.
3: Right.
1: That has zero to do with you. I'm of the belief you got to have that conversation before it's time.
3: Right.
1: The second, and you can go back. The repair is super important. So I think you can go back and say, you know what? I took your keys. I was premature in that. It was none of my business to do that. But can we have a real conversation about what it looks like when you're done driving? Because I'm worried. Mm. I'm worried you're going to hurt yourself or someone else. And then shut up.
3: Tell dad to shut up.
1: You shut up. You're the child. Your job isn't to control. Your job is to help. Mm. That's not easy, man. And I think sometimes parents, as they get older, know their kid's doing everything and they're like, why do I gotta do anything? I'll just let them be I'll let them do all that. I've been doing it my whole life. You wanna go ahead and get my money and buy my groceries and okay, that's listen, I wanna do less. But I don't think you should be controlling another human being unless they've said, hey, when I get to this point, or a doctor said they are incapable of making decisions on their own, you have any business stepping in to do that. Violating we hear that so many times on this show that a person should control another person. That's so wild to me. That is not your role on this planet. It's crazy thought process for someone that brought you into this world that can take you out.
3: By God.
4: 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Bathroom break? 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

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Hey, make your plans next Saturday to go see the Beach Boy. They're going to be, as a Beach Boys, Beach Boy. I think we discussed this. There's one, maybe two of them left. Regardless, they're legends as well, and they're going to be at the Windstar Casino.

0: Big Mad Morning Show on Q94.7. Keep listening. We're going to give away some cash, and you could win $2,500 as we celebrate America's 250th birthday. Just a few days left to get that done. What's the nearest thing you have to a superpower?
1: My ability to point out every imperfection when my kids clean or, you know,
0: okay.
1: Say they've done everything. They've done their chore list. It's complete. Yeah.
0: Okay. Gimpy?
2: Guess what time it is within 5 minutes of the actual time without having to look at a watch.
0: I was going
2: to
0: say your nose.
1: That too.
2: Yeah. I've got a pretty powerful nose. Like, what was the last week or whatever? Lindsay came in a little early or whatnot, and then I was downstairs smoking, and I got in the elevator. Lindsay's here. And then I got off the elevator and in the hallway. She's definitely here. And then, because it was like super early, and then lo and behold, there you were.
0: Yeah. Mine's to know which direction north is.
2: Okay. You got a pretty good internal compass.
0: Got a magnet in my head.
1: Yeah.
2: Okay.
3: Rumors spreading around in that Texas town. About to check outside again. And you know what I'm talking about. 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If you wanna go to that whole mile on the range, they got a lot of nice girls.

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0: told me it was a pumpkin time, but that's why it doesn't come up on 311. So after that, yelling and screaming and telling him why.
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Q94.7, Oklahoma's classic rock. So you're thinking about the weekend? Because, you know, Saturday is July 4th, but the holiday is on Friday. So hopefully it's a short work week for you and a 3-day weekend ahead. Here's a twofer of The Who.

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three horrible facts. Today is not Friday. Tomorrow is not Friday. Even the day after that is not Friday. Here's a terrific fact. Today is Two for Tuesday. 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

94.7. John Fogerty's on the road this summer and fall along with Steve Winwood. A great double bill, right? So here's a twofer of Creedence.

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Well, you know what's coming up shortly in just a few minutes? Another keyword. So you can win $2,500. Pretty sweet. Here's a twofer of Pearl Jam on Two for Tuesday.

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It's Two for Tuesday. 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
16: Hey there, Oklahoma City. The heat continues. 95 degrees today. Sunshine and a south wind at 20 miles per hour. Gust to 30. Mostly clear tonight, 75 degrees. And tomorrow, 93 degrees with a breezy south wind. Gust to 25. From the 41 Storm Center, I'm meteorologist Emily Sutton.
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17: Morocco is moving on and the Netherlands going home after their round of 32 match ended in penalty kicks.
18: 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Yes!
17: Morocco advances to play Canada in the round of 16 Saturday. 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
1: A couple of traveling songs from Led Zeppelin, Walking Over the Hills and Far Away, and Rowing from Iceland, the Immigrant Song. How about traveling to a studio in New York City for MTV's Unplugged? The band was Nirvana.

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1: Pink Floyd, this 2 for Tuesday. Learning to fly all the way to the dark side of the moon. A little brain damage, eclipse. Well, I've been listening to that since I was 15. I lost a brain cell or two along to it. Here's Pearl Jam.

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1: Ozzy, this 2 for Tuesday for Jeff doing all his holiday shopping now for his big weekend barbecue. Said, Ken, you were talking about flying high from Pink Floyd. I need my Ozzy. Sure, flying high again over the mountains should fit the bill. Traveling this weekend, hella hot in the east. We got storms or staycation. But if you're planning the big barbecue, that's great. And starting now, like Jeff is doing, don't start on Thursday, Friday. Start getting the buns and the burgers and everything in it. Now, if you're a guest, rule one, if you're a guest at a friend's barbecue or something, you never, and I mean never, show up with extra people and say, I hope you don't mind, so-and-so and his family are coming. No. You call first and you say, is it okay if I bring? Never just show up with more people. And rule two, as my mom always taught me since I was a kid, never show up with your arms swinging. In other words, bring something.
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1: 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America's biggest rock songs. You guys telling us what you want in the talkback mic. So no British groups. You won't have Stairway to Heaven to kick around anymore.

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